fly on my drive to the top. I've been out of shape, taking out the box. I'm an astronaut. I blasted off the planet, rock that caused catastrophe, and it matters more because I had it. Now I had a thought about wreaking havoc on an opposition. Kind of shocking, they want it static with precision. I'm automatic. Quarterback, I ain't talking second. Pack it up, I don't panic. 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It don't matter because we is your

Only know you've been high when you're feeling low. 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
1: 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Only get happy, they tell me they damaging. 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I don't need nobody, I see them, I handle them.

Jai Ram, Jai Ram, Jai Ram, Jai Ram, Jai Ram, Jai Ram, Jai Ram, Jai Ram, Jai Ram, Jai Ram, Jai Ram, Jai Ram, Jai Ram, Jai Ram, Jai Ram, Jai Ram, Jai Ram, Jai Ram, Jai Ram, Jai Ram, Jai Ram, Jai Ram, Jai Ram, Jai Ram, Jai Ram, Jai Ram, Jai Ram, Jai Ram, Jai Ram, Jai Ram, Jai Ram, Jai Ram, Jai Ram, Jai Ram, Jai Ram, Jai Ram, Jai Ram, Jai Ram, Jai Ram, Jai Ram, Jai Ram, Jai Ram, Jai Ram, Jai Ram, Jai Ram, Jai Ram, Jai Ram, Jai Ram, Jai Ram, Jai Ram, Jai Ram, Jai Ram, Jai Ram, Jai Ram,

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